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0: Hi, there's Taylor Dane, Max 97.7. Brian Adams back there, too. Fleetwood Mac with a classic coming up after the break. Have you watched the Jays win last night? Yeah, let's go with Jays. Good game. Maybe that lucky dragon is helping. Yeah, a $40 plush red dragon on a stick. It's the new hot toy right now, thanks to the Jays. It's a little fire-breathing guy. Has been sitting quietly on store shelves for years until outfielder Jonathan Klaes, yeah, he brought this thing out and I figured he'd add it to the red jacket when you get a home run. You just, hey, hold a stick and dragon. Well, now it's dragon season. Next day, stores were wiped out faster than a Costco sample tray on Saturday afternoon. Toy shops across Canada are scrambling to find stuff when fans desperately want one. There's even like waiting lists now. There's this one fan in Kingston tracked one down in Ottawa and had his friend smuggle it back to the city for him and the kids. Yeah. Who knew? A big mythical creature is thriving. Originally selling for $40, now they're soared and close to 100 now. If you could ever find one online too. It's the thing everybody wants now. So if you see somebody carrying a fire-breathing dragon around town, don't panic. They're just trying to help the Jays get back in the win column. Go, Jays!
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2: Clear skies tonight, low near 12. Increasing cloudiness tomorrow with scattered showers. High of 22. A mix of sun and cloud and rain Thursday. High of 24. The low near 11.
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0: That's Bee Gees, Max 97.7. One of my faves from Chumbawamba. And some tub thumping. Forecast. Kinks coming up, too. Yeah, it's another tourist attacked by a bison. Remember a couple weeks back, the old grandpa was down at Yellowstone Park and he was taking a picture of the bison. He didn't like that. Came over and gave him a flip. Well, here's another tourist in Poland. Learned the hard way to keep his distance from wildlife after a bison charged him. Knocked him down, then stood there, stared at him. He didn't know what to do. Yeah. Needless to say, this guy won't be going to any petting zoos for a while. No.
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8: Clear skies tonight, low near 12. Increasing cloudiness tomorrow with scattered showers, high of 22. A mix of sun and cloud and rain Thursday, high of 24, the low near 11.
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First of all, wow. I guess that's a boogie live. The second one, that's easy. That's all the many more things we have to give. Remember, the third one is the rhythm, and it's still strange here. And that's just a preview of the things you're gonna get. Yeah.

0: Crowbar. What a feeling. What a rush. Max 97.7. The Bare Naked Ladies, the Stones coming up after the break. Don't forget, tomorrow is Wednesday. More free live music. 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Come by Schiffer Court right next to the hotel there. Wednesdays right through till, was it this week? Another week left? Only a couple weeks left. So great live music, great food from local restaurants. It's local live lunch. 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

play the best of the 70s, 80s, and 90s. And when we say we're playing the best, we're not messing around here. I mean, we're not doing this. This isn't some sort of game, you know. This is serious business. We've got a lot of fun to have, and we've got to get to it, okay? 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
5: Clear skies tonight, low near 12. Increasing cloudiness tomorrow with scattered showers, high of 22. A mix of sun and cloud and rain Thursday, high of 24, the low near 11.
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Beach and the other, Collingwood, right up the middle. It's a big old South Georgian Bay sandwich. And every good sandwich needs local news, weather, and the big hits of the 70s, 80s, and 90s. I mean, we're just a delicious sandwich.

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4: Clear skies tonight, low near 12. Increasing cloudiness tomorrow with scattered showers, high of 22. A mix of sun and cloud and rain Thursday, high of 24, the low near 11.
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5: Clear skies tonight, low near 12. Increasing cloudiness tomorrow with scattered showers, high of 22. A mix of sun and cloud and rain Thursday, high of 24, the low near 11.
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4: Increasing cloudiness today with scattered showers. High of 22. A mix of sun and cloud and rain tomorrow. High of 24. The low near 11.
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4: Increasing cloudiness today with scattered showers. High of 22. A mix of sun and cloud and rain tomorrow. High of 24. The low near 11.
0: 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Here's another huge track from the 80s. Just as soon as I can cue up this cassette. Kyle, can you pass Daddy his pencil?
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3: Increasing cloudiness today with scattered showers. High of 22. A mix of sun and cloud and rain tomorrow. High of 24. The low near 11.
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4: Increasing cloudiness today with scattered showers. High of 22. A mix of sun and cloud and rain tomorrow. High of 24. The low near 11.
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3: Increasing cloudiness today with scattered showers. High of 22. A mix of sun and cloud and rain tomorrow. High of 24. The low near 11.
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12: Increasing cloudiness today with scattered showers. High of 22. A mix of sun and cloud and rain tomorrow. High of 24. The low near 11.
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1: Good morning, I'm Martin Vanderwood. Collingwood Council has given initial approval for the purchase of a 37-acre property at 10th Line for a future multi-use rec facility and other community uses. The site is close to Fisher Fields, residential neighborhoods, and commercial zones. The specific amenities have not yet been finalized, but there's a chance the building could house a satellite library and possibly a performing arts center. A news release says the land's location close to the town of the Blue Mountains and Clearview Township also creates opportunities for partnerships or shared services. The purchase price won't be released until the sale is finalized, which could take until the end of the year. Trade talks between the U.S. and Canada have been ramping up, and the CBC is reporting that it has information that a potential framework agreement could be presented to Donald Trump on Monday, a couple of days before his latest tariffs are supposed to take effect. Meanwhile, there's a new report out that says if CUSMA ends, more than 200,000 jobs will be lost in the United States and about 100,000 here in Canada. Nearly 30,000 people have signed a petition calling for U.S. Ambassador Pete Hoekstra to be kicked out of Canada. The petition accuses Hoekstra of undermining Canada-U.S. relations and interfering in Canadian politics. It also says he has normalized threats from the Trump administration to annex Canada. Green Party leader Elizabeth May will present the petition in the House of Commons this fall. Tonight will be a good time to watch a light show in space. The Perseid meteor shower will see up to 50 meteors an hour streak across the night sky, with the show starting at 10 tonight and running until about 4 tomorrow morning. The best place to view the show is in a dark area with no light pollution. And now sports.
2: I'm RJ Broadhead with your morning sports. The Blue Jays beat the Red Sox 5-3 and Texas lost, so the Jays are now just 2.5 games out of that final playoff spot. The Tigers won and are a half game out. Baltimore closed to 2 back. The Yankees and Rays won. Tampa's perfect on their 8-game road trip so far. Blake Snell returned and struck out 10 in the Dodgers win against the Royals. The Padres beat the Brewers and the Phillies lost, so San Diego takes over the NL's last wild card. The other teams in playoff spots, the Braves and Cubs won, the Diamondbacks, White Sox, and Astros lost. Some Blue Jays injury news, Trey Savage had knee surgery but could still return this season, and Jameson Taillon was put on the IL with forearm tendonitis. At the National Bank Open, it's semifinals Wednesday. Yesterday, men's defending champ Ben Shelton advanced to the Final Four, and maybe Kawhi Leonard will be a Raptor again. He was in Toronto to watch Elena Rybakina defeat Naomi Osaka. That's sports. Your forecast is next.
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1: Sun and cloud today, the chance of showers or a thunderstorm and a high near 22. A few clouds and down to 14 tonight. Sunny with highs near 25 for tomorrow and Friday.
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5: Wow, major traffic jam this morning at Tim Hortons on Poplar Side Road. Like 12 cars in line. I've never seen that before. Took a while to get through. But I made it! Let's get it going with Semisonic. This is closing time.

0: 97.7, the headpins, don't it make you feel? 16 minutes after 6, look at that, it's Wednesday. We're halfway to the weekend already, my friend, and it looks like a nice stretch of weather is on the way. Details are coming up.
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0: Mix of sun and cloud today. There's a 40% chance of showers or a thunderstorm and a very cool high of 22. For you Americans, that's 72 Fahrenheit.

0: 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And a lot of people say that Kenny's never grown up, especially his ex-wife.
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2: Good morning, I'm Martin Vanderwood. Trade talks are heating up between the U.S. and Canada. The CBC is reporting that its sources say a potential framework agreement could be presented to Donald Trump on Monday, a couple of days before his latest tariffs are supposed to take effect. In the meantime, there's a new independent report out that says if CUSMA ends, more than 200,000 jobs will be lost in the United States and about 100,000 in Canada. Collingwood Council has given initial approval for the purchase of a 37-acre property on 10th Line for a future multi-use recreation facility and other community uses. The site is close to Fisher Fields and residential neighborhoods. The town says the amenities have not yet been finalized, but there is a chance the building could house a satellite library and possibly even a performing arts center. Donald Trump has confirmed he was involved in a switcheroo in Turkey last month because of a threat on his life. Worried Iran would try to shoot down his new donated Air Force One plane, the Secret Service let him board after a NATO meeting, but then snuck him off in a catering truck and put him on another plane for a flight to Britain. His staff and reporters remained on the original aircraft, and most were unaware he was not on board with them. In sports, the Toronto Blue Jays beat the Boston Red Sox 5-3 and Texas lost. That means the Jays are now just 2.5 games back of a wild card position. We'll check the forecast next.
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2: Sun and cloud today. The chance of showers or a thunderstorm and a high near 22. A few clouds and down to 14 tonight. Sunny with highs near 25 for tomorrow and Friday.
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0: to Cop action for you. Carl Douglas, Kung Fu Fighting. 6:45. Brad Pitt is drinking again. Yeah. He was sober for 7 years and recently announced that he is drinking once again. And from personal experience, I'm not so sure that's going to work out well for Brad. I quit once for 18 freaking years. And then I thought, you know what? I haven't had a drink in 18 years. Maybe I can have one. So I tried. And the first time I drank, I didn't like it at all. I said, ooh, this stuff tastes gross, and I don't like the way it's making me feel. I used to love the way it made me feel, but when I reintroduced alcohol again, I was like, I don't know if I like this. However, as time went on, I started to enjoy it more and more. And then next thing you know, I'm pounding back 12 Cutwater margaritas in one night. And falling through a wall.
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0: Mix of sun and cloud today. There is a chance of a shower or thunderstorm. And it's going to be very cool for this time of year. The high only 22, which is 72 Fahrenheit. Sunshine Thursday, Friday, and Saturday, and highs around 24. 15.

When his boss sees Kenny in the halls, he shakes his head and mumbles, "God, what was I thinking?" 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

0: 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But why so formal?
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4: Good morning, I'm Martin Vanderwood. Collingwood Council has given initial approval for the purchase of a 37-acre property at 10th Line for a future multi-use rec facility and other community uses. The site is close to Fisher Fields, residential neighborhoods, and commercial zones. The specific amenities have not yet been finalized, but there's a chance the building could house a satellite library and possibly a performing arts center. A news release says the land's location close to the town of the Blue Mountains and Clearview Township also creates opportunities for partnerships or shared services. The purchase price won't be released until the sale is finalized, which could take until the end of the year. Trade talks between the U.S. and Canada have been ramping up, and the CBC is reporting that it has information that a potential framework agreement could be presented to Donald Trump on Monday, a couple of days before his latest tariffs are supposed to take effect. Meanwhile, there's a new report out that says if CUSMA ends, more than 200,000 jobs will be lost in the United States and about 100,000 here in Canada. A rise in natural disasters is driving up home insurance premiums, according to the Insurance Bureau of Canada. Alberta has seen the biggest increase, with premiums jumping close to 400% over the last two decades. But premiums have been rising above the inflation rate across the country for the last few years. Flooding remains the leading source of insured losses, and some insurance companies are now refusing to cover houses in certain parts of the country due to the high risk of floods. And now sports.
5: I'm RJ Broadhead with your morning sports. The Blue Jays beat the Red Sox 5-3 and Texas lost, so the Jays are now just 2.5 games out of that final playoff spot. The Tigers won and are a half game out. Baltimore closed to 2 back. The Yankees and Rays won. Tampa's perfect on their 8-game road trip so far. Blake Snell returned and struck out 10 in the Dodgers' win against the Royals. The Padres beat the Brewers and the Phillies lost, so San Diego takes over the NL's last wild card. The other teams in playoff spots, the Braves and Cubs won. The Diamondbacks, White Sox, and Astros lost. Some Blue Jays injury news. Trey Yesavage had knee surgery but could still return this season. And Jameson Taillon was put on the IL with forearm tendonitis. At the National Bank Open, it's semifinals Wednesday. Yesterday, men's defending champ Ben Shelton advanced to the Final Four. And maybe Kawhi Leonard will be a Raptor again. He was in Toronto to watch Elena Rybakina defeat Naomi Osaka. That's sports. Your forecast is next.
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4: Sun and cloud today. The chance of showers or a thunderstorm and a high near 22. A few clouds and down to 14 tonight. Sunny with highs near 25 for tomorrow and Friday.
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0: 97.7 Bon Jovi, It's My Life. 16 minutes after 7 o'clock with the Hitman. And today, a solar eclipse will occur. It'll sweep across Greenland, Iceland, and northern Spain and will be visible in our listening area around 1:40 this afternoon. Also, the Perseid meteor shower peaks tonight under optimal moonless dark sky conditions. You should be able to see up to 50 comets shooting across the stars, across the sky, every night.
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0: Mix of sun and cloud today. There's a 40% chance of showers, maybe a thunderstorm, and very cool for August the 12th. Today's high only 22 Celsius or 72 Fahrenheit. Is that a record? Sunshine Thursday, Friday, and Saturday with highs around 25. That's more like it. 15 degrees right now in Stainer and Collingwood. 19 minutes after 7 o'clock with Benny Mardones.

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1: Good morning, I'm Martin Vanderwood. Trade talks are heating up between the U.S. and Canada. The CBC is reporting that its sources say a potential framework agreement could be presented to Donald Trump on Monday, a couple of days before his latest tariffs are supposed to take effect. In the meantime, there's a new independent report out that says if CUSMA ends, more than 200,000 jobs will be lost in the United States and about 100,000 in Canada. Collingwood Council has given initial approval for the purchase of a 37-acre property on 10th Line for a future multi-use recreation facility and other community uses. The site is close to Fisher Fields and residential neighborhoods. The town says the amenities have not yet been finalized, but there is a chance the building could house a satellite library and possibly even a performing arts center. Donald Trump has confirmed he was involved in a switcheroo in Turkey last month because of a threat on his life. Worried Iran would try to shoot down his new donated Air Force One plane, the Secret Service let him board after a NATO meeting, but then snuck him off in a catering truck and put him on another plane for a flight to Britain. His staff and reporters remained on the original aircraft, and most were unaware he was not on board with them. In sports, the Toronto Blue Jays beat the Boston Red Sox 5-3 and Texas lost. That means the Jays are now just 2.5 games back of a wild card position. We'll check the forecast next.
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1: Sun and cloud today, the chance of showers or a thunderstorm and a high near 22. A few clouds and down to 14 tonight. Sunny with highs near 25 for tomorrow and Friday.
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1: We'd like to apologize for today's morning show. 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

0: 977, there is Michel Pagliacqua. And what the hell I've got? 744. Are you single? You go on those online dating sites ever? I can't stand those sites. Oh, man. I've been divorced for 8 years now, and I experimented with those online dating sites, and I couldn't stand them, to be honest with you. It just drove me out of my mind. And then they keep locking you in. They keep billing you when you try and get... It's like you're locked in for life. No matter, you got to, like, hire a lawyer to get out. Bumble is changing its dating app rules to let men message women first. Yep. This is after 66% of women surveyed said they prefer men to make the first move.
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1: Good morning, I'm Martin Vanderwood. Collingwood Council has given initial approval for the purchase of a 37-acre property at 10th Line for a future multi-use rec facility and other community use.

0: uses. The site is close to Fisher Fields, residential neighborhoods, and commercial zones. The specific amenities have not yet been finalized, but there's a chance the building could house a satellite library and possibly a performing arts center. A news release says the land's location close to the town of the Blue Mountains and Clearview Township also creates opportunities for partnerships or shared services. The purchase price won't be released until the sale is finalized, which could take until the end of the year. Trade talks between the U.S. and Canada have been ramping up, and the CBC is reporting that it has information that a potential framework agreement could be presented to Donald Trump on Monday, a couple of days before his latest tariffs are supposed to take effect. Meanwhile, there's a new report out that says if CUSMA ends, more than 200,000 jobs will be lost in the United States and about 100,000 here in Canada. Nearly 30,000 people have signed a petition calling for U.S. Ambassador Pete Hoekstra to be kicked out of Canada. The petition accuses Hoekstra of undermining Canada-U.S. relations and interfering in Canadian politics. It also says he has normalized threats from the Trump administration to annex Canada. Green Party leader Elizabeth May will present the petition in the House of Commons this fall. Tonight will be a good time to watch a light show in space. The Perseid meteor shower will see up to 50 meteors an hour streak across the night sky, with the show starting at 10 tonight and running until about 4 tomorrow morning. The best place to view the show is in a dark area with no light pollution. And now sports.
1: I'm RJ Brighthead with your morning sports. The Blue Jays beat the Red Sox 5-3 and Texas lost, so the Jays are now just 2.5 games out of that final playoff spot. The Tigers won and are a half game out. Baltimore closed to 2 back. The Yankees and Rays won. Tampa's perfect on their 8-game road trip so far. Blake Snell returned and struck out 10 in the Dodgers win against the Royals. The Padres beat the Brewers and the Phillies lost, so San Diego takes over the NL's last wild card. The other teams in playoff spots, the Braves and Cubs won, the Diamondbacks, White Sox, and Astros lost. Some Blue Jays injury news: Trey Savage had knee surgery but could still return this season, and Jameson Taillon was put on the IL with forearm tendonitis. At the National Bank Open, it's semifinals Wednesday. Yesterday, men's defending champ Ben Shelton advanced to the Final Four, and maybe Kawhi Leonard will be a Raptor again. He was in Toronto to watch Elena Rybakina defeat Naomi Osaka. That's sports. Your forecast is next.
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0: Sun and cloud today, the chance of showers or a thunderstorm and a high near 22. A few clouds and down to 14 tonight. Sunny with highs near 25 for tomorrow and Friday.
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4: Good morning. 4 minutes after 8 o'clock on a beautiful Wednesday morning with Gary Wright, Dreamweaver.

0: Presenting Terrence Trent Darby and wishing well. 17 minutes after 8 o'clock. It is the 12th of August today, and it is National Milkman Day. Do they still have milkmen, like, delivering milk? Like, remember that? Back in the 60s when they actually delivered milk? Yeah, the house I lived in had a milk box built right into the house. So the guy opened up the door, put the milk in there, and closed it and went on to the next house. What a great job for a single guy that'd be. You know what I mean.
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0: I still think my mom hasn't.

Temperature of thunderstorm and very cool for August the 12th. The high today, 22 Celsius or 72 Fahrenheit. If you're from America, this is not normal. It's normally much, much hotter than that at this time of year, but whatever. I like it that way, actually. Sunshine Thursday, Friday, and Saturday, and highs around 25. 16 right now. Neil Young.

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1: Good morning, I'm Martin Vanderwood. Trade talks are heating up between the U.S. and Canada. The CBC is reporting that its sources say a potential framework agreement could be presented to Donald Trump on Monday, a couple of days before his latest tariffs are supposed to take effect. In the meantime, there's a new independent report out that says if CUSMA ends, more than 200,000 jobs will be lost in the United States and about 100,000 in Canada. Collingwood Council has given initial approval for the purchase of a 37-acre property on 10th Line for a future multi-use recreation facility and other community uses. The site is close to Fisher Fields and residential neighborhoods. The town says the amenities have not yet been finalized, but there is a chance the building could house a satellite library and possibly even a performing arts center. Donald Trump has confirmed he was involved in a switcheroo in Turkey last month because of a threat on his life. Worried Iran would try to shoot down his new donated Air Force One plane, the Secret Service let him board after a NATO meeting, but then snuck him off in a catering truck and put him on another plane for a flight to Britain. His staff and reporters remained on the original aircraft, and most were unaware he was not on board with them. In sports, the Toronto Blue Jays beat the Boston Red Sox 5-3 and Texas lost. That means the Jays are now just 2.5 games back of a wild card position. We'll check the forecast next.
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1: Sun and cloud today. The chance of showers or a thunderstorm and a high near 22. A few clouds and down to 14 tonight. Sunny with highs near 25 for tomorrow and Friday.
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3: Good morning, it's 8:32. Time to find out what's going down in the town of the Blue Mountains. We say good morning to Mayor Andrea Matrasovs. Good morning.
4: Good morning to you. How are you?
3: I'm excellent. How are you doing?
4: Excellent. And it is mid-August, so I think we should start talking about some events coming up in September.
3: Oh my gosh, is it almost fall? Let's talk about the municipal and school board election coming up.
4: That's right. Yeah, we do. We've got the deadline for filing, if you're interested in running, is August 21st, Friday, August 21st. So that includes your nomination papers, and it also includes the 25 signatures that you'll need to go with that. So take some time to think about it. If you're out there still contemplating whichever municipality you're in, you have until August 21st.
3: Excellent. Let's talk about the Open Fields Save the date for, when is that?
4: That is actually going to be on Saturday, September 26th this year. So that's one of our showcase events that happens in September in the town of Blue Mountains. It is our Open Fields Farm Tour. It is back again because it's been so popular. And it's a chance for you to come around, whether you live here or whether you're visiting here, to come and meet local farmers and celebrate agriculture in our town of Blue Mountains and its surrounding areas. So we run completely from 10 a.m. to 3 p.m. There'll be choices of different farm locations to go to. Guaranteed, you won't be able to go to them all because it'll be so fascinating whichever ones you do choose to start with. So it's a great family event. Brought my granddaughter last year. It was wonderful.
3: Nice. Do some of these farms have those great Jamaican and Mexican workers that come up here to help?
4: Absolutely, yes. Yeah, the apple orchards are always very much dependent on that kind of service that's supplied through the employment channels that comes from Jamaica. Recently, we celebrated the anniversary of how long they've been here contributing to the community. And, you know, I've had a chance to visit some farms and to find out more. incredible, the number of workers who will come from Jamaica each and every year to the same farm over and over, decades sometimes, tells you what kind of relationship is built in that work environment.
3: Yeah, it's incredible. I love seeing those people when they're at Walmart and stuff. It's funny, you see them on a hot July day, it's 32 degrees and they're wearing a winter jacket. I always welcome them. I say, hey man, you are so welcome in our country and thank you for doing what you do.
4: Absolutely. Yeah, providing a crucial service to us.
3: Absolutely. Let's talk about the online service requests.
4: Yes, online service requests. We just want to make sure that everybody is aware that if you've spotted something in the community that does need our attention, we have a wonderful streamlined system and provide a service request. So you can submit that through the town's website. You can identify the issue, you know, whether it's something like a pothole or perhaps overflowing garbage bins, sidewalk tripping hazards, missing signage, things like that that you might have noticed because your particular walk or your particular neighborhood is something that you see regularly on a daily basis. It really helps us when you report that in. And what will happen is you'll receive a tracking number and that'll be sent directly to the appropriate department for follow-up, and then that way you can see the continuity of the communication. If you want to know more about that, if you go to thebluemountains.ca /report, you'll be able to find more information there.
3: Now let's talk about water safety in the town of the Blue Mountains.
4: Yeah, you know, unfortunately, we need to join in with all other communities just to put this front and center to everyone. A few good notes is that Grey Bruce Health Unit is always testing the water quality and always reporting back. And in the town of Blue Mountains, specifically, they do it at the North Winds Beach location in Craigleith, as well as the Little River Park Beach in Thornbury.
3: Huh. And how is our water quality?
4: It is. It's great. It tests very well for swimming, and of course, we take great pride in the way that we treat our water for drinking purposes too. Mm-hmm. But the unfortunate thing is, we have to keep remembering back to the water safety as well. When you're on the water, enjoying the water, especially Georgian Bay and its unpredictableness, that even when you're a great swimmer, always make sure that you have your PFDs available to you. Respect your limits and abilities, and watch for those changing conditions. It's one too many sad stories have come across our news across Canada these days, mm-hmm. Of people who thought they knew what they could do and then discovered that there was something out of their scope. So we really want to make sure that you tell people where you're going to.
3: Right.
4: So that's always important.
3: North Winds Beach, by the way, what a hidden gem. I spent so many summers there. Beautiful water, so clear.
4: Exactly, and it's a lot of fun with the rocks. There's a lot of discovery there for my children have grown up there, and now my grandchildren get a chance to enjoy exploring too.
3: Nice. And let's move on to some of the events coming up in September, including the Beaver Valley Fall Fair.
4: Yeah, so again, that's an age-old event for us, and I love volunteering at this event. And this year, the Beaver Valley Fall Fair is from September 11th and 12th, so we pack it all into a lot of activities in the evening of the September 11th, but the daytime starts very early as people bring in all of their entries and all the judging is done, and then we have a full day on the 12th as well, and it's always celebrated by a great roast beef dinner at the end of everything. So there, we have that coming up, and then right after that we have our annual seniors fair on September 16th.
3: Cool. And one more thing to talk about, the watering restrictions remain in effect.
4: That's right. Yeah, staff have asked me to remind everyone that here in Blue Mountains, we are doing odd-numbered addresses can water from 7 a.m. to 9 p.m. on odd days. Even-numbered addresses can water from 7 a.m. to 9 p.m. on even-numbered days. We try to keep it simple so everybody can remember that.
3: The mayor of the town of the Blue Mountains, thank you so much for joining us this morning.
4: Thank you. Have a great day.
3: You as well. 8:39. We're pulling out all the big hits from the 70s, 80s, and 90s.

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0: 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Absolutely, they're great. And, you know, because there's that whole health angle with them. But I'm kind of a chocolate.

0: Frampton, Show Me the Way. He used to have the best hair in rock, and now he's bald as an eagle. 10 minutes in front of 9 o'clock, it's International Youth Day, and today they're throwing a big party at Side Launch Brewery. Get ready for a night of great music, dancing, and community spirit, all to support youth in our community. That's going on tonight, 7 to 11 p.m. at Side Launch, and tickets are $25 at the door. By the way, the food truck there, the Mexican food truck, OMG. She makes, or they make, the best Mexican food I've ever eaten in Canada. Absolutely incredible.
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0: Some sun, some cloud, maybe a shower or a thunderstorm today and a high of 22. Wow. A little chilly for this time of year, isn't it? Sunshine Thursday, Friday, and

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0: 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There's Santana and Hold On with the hit, man. What a beautiful Wednesday. 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
2: Sun and cloud today. The chance of showers or a thunderstorm and a high near 22. A few clouds and down to 14 tonight. Sunny with highs near 25 for tomorrow and Friday.
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that movie Something About Mary? Remember the hair gel scene? You know what I mean. It's a flock of seagulls that I ran so far away on Max.

0: 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There's ABBA. It's the hit, man. We got a brand new contest here on Max. Here's what you got to do. Look for our Max Community Cruiser out in the wild. 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I'm going to make a grand prize draw. One lucky winner gets $250. The deadline for entry is September 6th at 5 p.m. You can also find stickers at Max 97.7 on Highway 26 or from our sponsor, Speedy Glass, on Pretty River Parkway in Collingwood.
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6: Sun and cloud today. The chance of showers or a thunderstorm and a high near 22. A few clouds and down to 14 tonight. Sunny with highs near 25 for tomorrow and Friday.
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0: 97.7. There's Max Webster. And Let Go of the Line. It's the Hit Man. We're coming up on 10 o'clock. Maximum music for your workday is on the way, my friend. Over 97 minutes nonstop. It's coming up. Enjoy all the big hits from the 70s, 80s, and 90s. Thank you so much for listening. God bless you. I'll talk to you tomorrow.
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1: Sun and cloud today. The chance of showers or a thunderstorm and a high near 22. A few clouds and down to 14 tonight. Sunny with highs near 25 for tomorrow and Friday.
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0: 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Although that's kind of a normal sounding dock. 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
1: Sun and cloud today. The chance of showers or a thunderstorm and a high near 22. A few clouds and down to 14 tonight. Sunny with highs near 25 for tomorrow and Friday.
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1: Sun and cloud today. The chance of showers or a thunderstorm and a high near 22. A few clouds and down to 14 tonight. Sunny with highs near 25 for tomorrow and Friday.
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4: Sun and cloud today. The chance of showers or a thunderstorm and a high near 22. A few clouds and down to 14 tonight. Sunny with highs near 25 for tomorrow and Friday.
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1: Good afternoon, I'm Martin Vanderwood. Collingwood Council has given initial approval for the purchase of a 37-acre property on 10th Line for a future multi-use recreation facility and other community uses. The site is close to Fisher Fields, residential neighborhoods, and commercial zones. The specific amenities haven't been finalized, but there's a chance the building could house a satellite library and possibly a future performing arts center. A news release says the land's location close to the town of the Blue Mountains and Clearview Township also creates opportunities for partnerships and shared services. The purchase price won't be released until the sale's finalized, which could take until the end of the year. Scammers are selling fake vending spots at Ontario's fall fairs. There are reports of vendors booking and paying for space for their booths, only to find out the people who offered them the spots are fraudsters who lured them in with emails and fake social media posts. Vendors are urged to verify they're dealing with legitimate fair organizers before sending any money for a spot. Trade talks between the U.S. and Canada are intensifying. The CBC is reporting it has information that a potential framework agreement could be presented to Donald Trump on Monday, a couple of days before his latest tariffs are supposed to take effect. Meanwhile, there's a new report out that says if CUSMA ends, more than 200,000 jobs will be lost in the U.S. and about 100,000 here in Canada. BC officials say they realize people are frustrated, but it's far too early to lift evacuation orders for thousands of people forced from their homes in Summerland. A fire near the community is still burning out of control. Some utility workers are being allowed into the area for short periods to help keep the electricity flowing. Many Canadians who renewed their mortgages this year say housing costs now consume at least half of their household income. A new survey commissioned by rates.ca found borrowing costs increased for 82% of Canadians who renewed their mortgages since January. The survey found 45% of households now spend half or more of their total budget on housing, well above the commonly recommended 30% threshold. In sports, the Toronto Blue Jays are hoping to make it three in a row and a series win against the Boston Red Sox tonight. They're currently 2.5 games back of a wild card position. The Jays have three teams ahead of them for the third AL wild card. In the WNBA, the Toronto Tempo look to break a 9-game losing streak tonight. They visit the Dallas Wings. That's news and sports. The forecast is next.
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1: A mix of sun and clouds today. The chance of showers or thunderstorms. And

0: temperatures around 24 degrees. A few clouds tonight, a low near 16. Sunshine with highs near 25 for tomorrow and Friday.
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Heart, Magic Man on Max 97.7, playing the big hits of the 70s, 80s, and 90s. Local live lunch is on now in our gorgeous downtown at 186 here Ontario Street at Sheffer Court. 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There is a cost for the lunch if you choose to partake. It does run until 1:30. If you can't make it today, they are going to be doing it again next week with Rosie and the OGs and lunch from Fig and Feta. Visit

0: Bohemian Rhapsody on Max 97.7. I'm Sarah Carmichael. Good afternoon. I hope you're having a wonderful Wednesday. Have you heard about our new contest, the Stick It to the Max contest, a chance for you to win $250? Wouldn't that be nice? 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Could be at your home, at your workplace, at your cottage, on your boat, whatever the case. Take a picture, send it in, and then be listening on September 8th. That is when Kenny the Hitman will be announcing the lucky winner during the Max Morning Show. The Stick It to the Max contest is running right now, and it is brought to you by Speedy Auto Glass in Collingwood. 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
2: A mix of sun and cloud today. The chance of showers or thunderstorms and temperatures around 24 degrees. A few clouds tonight, a low near 16. Sunshine with highs near 25 for tomorrow and Friday.
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1: Like, open the fridge and stuff, and there are already food laid out for us with little pre-wrapped sausages and things. 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
0: Well, can you blame them?
1: Yeah.

0: 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I'm Sarah. If you love tacos and cheesecake, you and I are one and the same, and you don't want to miss the Collingwood Cheesecake and Taco Fest coming up this Saturday and Sunday. It's happening at the Great Northern Exhibition. There's going to be live music, a kids zone, an artisan market, giveaways, margarita bar, food trucks, and then cheesecake and tacos galore. This honestly sounds like an event that was created with me in mind. Like, these are all of my favorite things in one place. Admission is $5 and 12 and under are free. It is going to run from 11 to 5 Saturday, 11 to 4 Sunday. And again, that's at the fairgrounds at Great Northern Exhibition. I recommend you check out the KB Events Canada page on Facebook for more details. But honestly, really what you need to know is that there's going to be tacos and cheesecake and deliciousness. And my mouth is watering right now. So maybe I will see you there on Saturday as I fill my plate with as many tacos as I possibly can. Oh, so good.
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6: A mix of sun and cloud today. The chance of showers or thunderstorms and temperatures around 24 degrees. A few clouds tonight, a low near 16. Sunshine with highs near 25 for tomorrow and Friday.
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0: Hey, you like smiling, right? 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
2: No, I'm not really like a guy's guy, though. I know that about myself. And I know that because multiple times in my life I've been in a group of men and they're all greeting each other, right? The classic, bro, what's up, dude? How are you, man? And they look at me and they go, hey, buddy. It's devastating, isn't it? truly. It brings a strange energy out of me, too. Every time I get called buddy, I don't know if this is relatable, but truly, every time I get called buddy, a little part of me wants to be like, you're not my real dad. I would love to be upgraded from buddy to bro, right? That would feel affirming. And I think the dream for me one day is to be called my man. Right? You know what I mean? Out in public, some guy's like, my man. I'm like, but I think that reaction is probably what's keeping me down at buddy.
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If it's been a while since you hydrated, consider this a reminder to go and drink some water. We get so busy during the day, and I think a lot of us just kind of forget. Music from the Police is on the way. 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

0: to be with you on Max 97.7. Hello there and good afternoon. I'm Sarah. Coming up on Saturday from 10 until 5, the Nancy Island Historic Site will be transformed into a lively pirate port for Awaken the Isle, a free, family-friendly daytime adventure filled with immersive experience, hands-on activities, and swashbuckling fun. 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There's going to be live demonstrations as well, including blacksmithing and musket drills. 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
2: A mix of sun and cloud today. The chance of showers or thunderstorms and temperatures around 24 degrees. A few clouds tonight, a low near 16. Sunshine with highs near 25 for tomorrow and Friday.
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In the summertime, it's Mungo Jerry on Max 97.7, playing the big hits of the 70s, 80s, and 90s. Tomorrow is Miracle Treat Day. It is a chance to support children's hospitals by just simply buying a Blizzard. That's right. Since this started 40-plus years ago, $58 million has been raised for essential treatment and care. It is so simple. Just go to a Dairy Queen near you, order a Blizzard, and know that 100% of those proceeds will be going to various children's hospitals, including Sick Kids Hospital right here in Ontario. You can go to DairyQueen.com for more details. Otherwise, just visit a DQ tomorrow. I mean, we all know that calories consumed while helping out charity don't count. So if you're on some sort of a diet,

0: It's the Violent Femmes on Max 97.7. I'm Sarah. The Georgian Triangle Humane Society have selected Harper as their pet of the week. Now, Harper may be a familiar face and name. This is actually the third time that she's been featured as the pet of the week. She has been at the Georgian Triangle Humane Society for 182 days. She's a three-year-old mixed breed dog. She's sweet, sensitive, and can be a little shy at first. Can't we all? If you are interested in knowing more about her story and potentially being a part of it, go to gths.ca. She is absolutely stunning. She would make a great addition to the right home. If you are looking for a companion canine, this might just be absolutely the right one. Go to gths.ca.
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7: A mix of sun and cloud today. The chance of showers or thunderstorms and temperatures around 24 degrees. A few clouds tonight, a low near 16. Sunshine with highs near 25 for tomorrow and Friday.
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0: It's Tony Basil on Max 97.7, playing the big hits of the 70s, 80s, and 90s. I'm Sarah Carmichael. Taylor Swift has been named to the Nashville Songwriters Hall of Fame class of 2026. And at just 36 years old, she'll become the youngest songwriter ever inducted into the organization. Now, she is being inducted in the Contemporary Songwriter Artist category, marking this one especially meaningful because Nashville is where her career really got started. Now, she'll be joined by some pretty legendary company in the hall, including Dolly Parton, Johnny Cash, and Willie Nelson. The official induction ceremony will be happening at the 56th Anniversary Fame Gala later on this year.
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1: John Cougar Mellencamp, Jack and Diane on Max 97.7, playing the big hits of the 70s, 80s, and 90s. Coming up next weekend, it is Summer Folk 51 happening at Kelso Beach, Nawash Park. It is a music and crafts festival that started with just two brothers back in 1976 and has grown into a nationally recognized celebration of folk culture, connection, and community. 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Go to summerfolk.org if you are interested in getting tickets. In fact, this artist has actually played Summer Folk before. It's Gowan. Here's

0: on Max 97.7. Good afternoon. I'm Sarah Carmichael. Coming up this Saturday, the second annual Steps for Change walk is going to be happening at Station Park in Stayner. Every step tells a story. Get your group together. Get signed up. You can do a 1K, 5K, or a 10K. All fitness levels are welcome. Already, they've had a lot of signups, but I do know that they are looking for a few more. The funds raised will be going to Brad's Place Addiction Treatment of South Georgian Bay. If you want to get details, you can go to bradsplace.org. Again, that is coming up this Saturday in Stayner.
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2: A mix of sun and cloud today. The chance of showers or thunderstorms and temperatures around 24 degrees. A few clouds tonight, a low near 16. Sunshine with highs near 25 for tomorrow and Friday.
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Season 4 of Reacher premieres today on Prime Video. They are releasing the first 3 episodes. In fact, they're probably there now if you want to watch them this afternoon. It is based on the novel Gone Tomorrow. If you're not familiar with the series, I highly recommend it. And after today, they will release a new episode every Wednesday up until September 16th. There will be 8 episodes total. Again, season 4 of Reacher on Netflix.

0: Joe Smith on Max 97.7. I'm Sarah. Today, the final Jazz and Blues Live at the Station happening, presented by the South Georgian Bay Music Foundation. This is going to be featuring the Jazz Connection Big Band. You may remember they were supposed to play back in July, but they canceled it because of the air quality. So this is the rescheduled event. It will be the final one. It is all ages. It is free. It's happening at Station Park in Collingwood at the Museum, 45 St. Paul Street. No charge, but donations are encouraged and appreciated. 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There's also going to be beer and snacks from Side Lunch. Again, that is tonight from 6 to 8. 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
6: A mix of sun and cloud today. The chance of showers or thunderstorms and temperatures around 24 degrees. A few clouds tonight, a low near 16. Sunshine with highs near 25 for tomorrow and Friday.
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0: 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I'm Sarah Carmichael. Tomorrow, the Northbound Music Festival will start at Side Launch Brewing Company. It does run from tomorrow through Sunday. It's going to be featuring some fantastic bands. Tomorrow night, the headliner is Jimmy and the Extractions. Friday, the headliner is Shane Glover. Saturday, Ill Scarlet is going to be there. I don't know if you remember Ill Scarlet. I do. I remember seeing them when I was much younger. On Sunday, J.J. Thompson is going to be the headliner. It is a great chance to enjoy some beautiful music, some fun, and of course, lots of delicious beverages, alcohol and not alcohol. And if you want to get more details about it, you can go to Side Launch Brewing Company. You can get your tickets through Eventbrite. It's 4 days, live music, lots of good times at the Northbound Music Festival starting tomorrow. I hope you have a great rest of your Wednesday. Please stay tuned. We got Rob coming in after 3. Rod will be in after that. I'll be back tomorrow at noon. Drive safe, take care, and of course, tell your dog I said hi.
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Green Day, When I Come Around on Max 97.7. The big hits of the 70s, 80s, and 90s. Rob Matthys along with you on this wet day. It's kind of rains and cats and dogs and then stops. And then everything dries and then it starts all over again. It's fun. Coming up this hour, social media status of the day, some music news as well. Journey is right around the corner with one of their most popular songs ever. Speaking of popular songs, here's Neil Young, Old Man on Max.

South Georgian Bay's biggest hits of the 70s, 80s, and 90s. Hey, you never know what's coming up next. Trouble is, neither do we. Max 97.7. Ah, I think you're going to love this one.

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1: 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It has been for almost, looks like 9 years, since 2017. We'll see the return of some old favorites, some old favorite artists coming back, and many exciting new performances as well. 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
2: A mix of sun and cloud today. The chance of showers or thunderstorms and temperatures around 24 degrees. A few clouds tonight, a low near 16. Sunshine with highs near 25 for tomorrow and Friday.
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Will Survive, Gloria Gaynor on Max 97.7, the biggest hits of the 70s, 80s, and 90s. Not the best day outside. It's still warm and everything, but, you know, lots and lots of rain, and it comes down in a hurry. You think it just pace itself. A lot less stressful. Coming up this hour, still got some music news to get to. New Radicals. They have some new music coming out, if you can believe it. Backstreet Boys, well, they're not quite done in Vegas yet. All that and more coming up on Music News. Platinum Blonde now, Not in Love on Max.

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1: Music news. New Radicals, if you can believe it or not, they've surprise released the first song since 1998. One Night Only is what it's called. Break Loose, Break Free, in brackets. It reunites singer-songwriter Greg Alexander with longtime collaborator. Despite the enormous hit, You Get What You Give, which we play here on Max, Alexander became disillusioned with life as a touring frontman and stepped away from the spotlight after the band's 1999 tour. Believe it or not, as I mentioned, new music out. It's on the videos online now. You can check that out at the YouTubes or wherever you go. One Night Only is what it's called. Brand new Radicals. Also, music news, the Backstreet Boys. They were scheduled to wrap up their millennium residency at the Sphere in Las Vegas this month. However, they've now announced three new New Year's Eve shows, December 31st, January 1st, and 2nd. Since the group launched its residency in July of 2025, they performed for more than 750,000 fans over 47 sold-out shows.
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9: A mix of sun and cloud today. The chance of showers or thunderstorms and temperatures around 24 degrees. A few clouds tonight, a low near 16. Sunshine with highs near 25 for tomorrow and Friday.
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2: Good afternoon. I'm Matt Sittler. A 45-year-old Tara resident faces impaired driving charges in Collingwood. August 9th, police found a vehicle partially in a ditch near Osler Bluff Road and Highway 26. The accused is scheduled to appear in court at a future date. Collingwood Council has given initial approval for the purchase of a 37-acre property on 10th Line for a future multi-use rec center and other community uses. The site is close to Fisher Fields, residential neighborhoods, and commercial zones. The specific amenities have not yet been finalized, but there's a chance the building could house a satellite library and possibly a performing arts center. A news release says the land's location close to the town of the Blue Mountains and Clearview Township also creates opportunities for partnerships and shared services. The purchase price won't be released until the sale is finalized, which could take until the

0: and Clearview Township. Also creates opportunities for partnerships and shared services. The purchase price won't be released until the sale is finalized, which could take until the end of the year. Trade talks between the U.S. and Canada have been ramping up. The CBC is reporting it has info that a potential framework agreement could be presented to Donald Trump Monday, a couple of days before his latest tariffs are supposed to take effect. Meantime, there's a new report out that says if CUSMA ends, more than 200,000 jobs will be lost in the U.S. and about 100,000 here in Canada. Nearly 30,000 people have signed a petition calling for U.S. Ambassador Pete Hoekstra to be kicked out of Canada. The petition accuses him of undermining Canada-U.S. relations and interfering in Canadian politics. It also says he's normalized threats from the Trump administration to annex Canada. Green Party leader Elizabeth May will present the petition in the House of Commons this fall. And if you live deep in the country, tonight's a good night for a meteor shower. The Perseids meteor shower will see up to 50 meteors an hour streak across the night sky, with the show starting at 10 p.m. tonight and running until about 4 in the morning. The best place to view the meteors is in a dark area with no light pollution. In sports, the Jays play the Red Sox tonight. That's news and sports. Your weather forecast is next.
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0: A few clouds tonight, low near 16. Mainly sunny tomorrow with a high of 25. Sunshine continuing Friday with a high of 24. The low near 10.
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classic Stevie Wonder on Max 97.7 at the big hits of the 70s, 80s, and the 90s. My name is Rob Matice, just after 4 o'clock on this wet day. It kind of goes from wet to dry. We'll see what happens in the future. Perhaps more wetness. Not sure. We'll keep an eye on the forecast for you and let you know if anything crazy is going to happen. Coming up this hour, Rob's briefs, brief look at today's headlines, plus I got a top 5 list for you, and, well, there's a big event happening this evening. Sidelounge Brewery is the location. All those details coming up after Hall & Oates Maneater on Max.

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1: Well, today is Way Back Wednesday. 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
4: A mix of sun and cloud today. The chance of showers or thunderstorms and temperatures around 24 degrees. A few clouds tonight, a low near 16. Sunshine with highs near 25 for tomorrow and Friday.
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There's Strange Advance on Max 97.7, the biggest hits of the 70s, 80s, and the 90s. Are you having issues with the dude you hired to cut your lawn? I got a top five list coming up on that subject. Rob's briefs a little bit later on as well. Here's Stevie Nicks, Edge of 17 on Max.

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1: You know, we got the forecast coming up momentarily. First, though, the top five signs you hired the wrong guy to mow your lawn. Number five, his business card says lawn care, crypto, life coaching. I mean, multitasking is okay, but maybe not in this case. Top five signs you hired the wrong guy to mow your lawn. Number four, he mows around every dandelion because they have rights too. Number three, his mower has a DoorDash sticker on it. Again, multitasking. Top five signs you hired the wrong guy to mow your lawn. Number two, he stops every couple of minutes to smoke some clippings. That's a bad sign. And the number one reason why, or the number one sign you hired the wrong guy to mow your lawn, he doesn't have any toes. You've got no toes.
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6: A mix of sun and clouds today. The chance of showers or thunderstorms and temperatures around 24 degrees. A few clouds tonight. A low near 16. Sunshine with highs near 25 for tomorrow and Friday.
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1: A woman in Poland called police after she came home and found work, or came home from work and found her home was cleaner than when she left it. She was disappointed to find out that it was the maid service that had the wrong address and not some sort of magical elf that came and cleaned her home and is going to do it more. Just a mistake.
0: Rob's Briefs.
1: While the airlines, the American Airlines jet that experienced an engine fire had encountered a bird strike. For once, an airline didn't have to turn around over an argument over booze prices.
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2: Good afternoon. I'm Matt Sittler. A 45-year-old Terra resident faces impaired driving charges in Collingwood. August 9th, police found a vehicle partially in a ditch near Osler Bluff Road and Highway 26. The accused is scheduled to appear in court at a future date. Collingwood Council has given initial approval for the purchase of a 37-acre property on 10th Line for a future multi-use rec center and other community uses. The site is close to Fisher Fields, residential neighborhoods, and commercial zones. The specific amenities have not yet been finalized, but there's a chance the building could house a satellite library and possibly a performing arts center. A news release says the land's location close to the town of the Blue Mountains and Clearview Township also creates opportunities for partnerships and shared services. The purchase price won't be released until the sale is finalized, which could take until the end of the year. Trade talks between the U.S. and Canada have been ramping up. The CBC's reporting it has info that a potential framework agreement could be presented to Donald Trump Monday, a couple of days before his latest tariffs are supposed to take effect.

0: We'll see up to 50 meteors an hour streak across the night sky, with the show starting at 10 p.m. tonight and running until about 4 in the morning. The best place to view the meteors is in a dark area with no light pollution. In sports, the Jays play the Red Sox tonight. That's news and sports. Your weather forecast is next.
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0: A few clouds tonight, low near 16. Mainly sunny tomorrow with a high of 25. Sunshine continuing Friday with a high of 24, the low near 10.
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John Cougar Mellencamp hurts so good on Max 97.7. My name is Rob Matice, just nicely tucked in at the 5 o'clock hour. How are you doing today? Thanks for hanging out with me. Coming up this hour, of course, What the Fact? That's random trivia.

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1: We think our Stick It to the Max contest is the easiest way to make $250 in cold hard cash. 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It is the Stick It to the Max contest. We'll post some entries on Facebook as the contest continues. And then on September the 8th, Kenny the Hitman will announce one lucky winner to take home all that cash. One entry per person. Deadline to enter is Sunday, September the 6th. 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
3: A mix of sun and cloud today. The chance of showers or thunderstorms and temperatures around 24 degrees. A few clouds tonight. A low near 16. Sunshine with highs near 25 for tomorrow and Friday.
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play the best of the 70s, 80s, and 90s. And when we say we're playing the best, we're not messing around here. I mean, we're not doing this. This isn't some sort of game, you know. This is serious business. We've got a lot of fun to have, and we've got to get to it, okay? So let's stop messing around. 97.7, Max FM.

Panthers Drift Away by Dobie Gray on Max 97.7. Uncle Cracker does a version of that song. I guess it's probably about 15 years old now, but Dobie Gray actually helps and sings on it as well. Both good versions, great song. My name is Rob Mattei. Still to come this hour, random trivia. We call it What the Fact? We'll get to that before 6. Guaranteed. First, though, the Fugees. Strumming.

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2: Here we go, the Wednesday edition of What the Fact. Male monkeys grow bald, just like men. In fact, monkeys and men are probably not too far apart, right, ladies? What the Fact? Insects shiver when they're cold. Why wouldn't they? What the Fact? Gerber once tried to market baby food for adults. Isn't that applesauce? Last one, What the Fact? The longest book title contains 1,809 words. I'm not going to go through them. You have to find it.
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9: A mix of sun and cloud today. The chance of showers or thunderstorms and temperatures around 24 degrees. A few clouds tonight, a low near 16. Sunshine with highs near 25 for tomorrow and Friday.
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0: David Wilcox, that Hypnotizing Boogie on Max 97.7. You know, I'm in the process of ripping all my CDs into high def, I guess, high quality audio. And when I got to that song, or got to that album, Out of the Woods by David Wilcox, I had to stop and listen to the whole thing. Man, oh man, is it ever good. The Hypnotizing Boogie. My name is Rob Matice. I'm going to be doing the boogie out of here very shortly. Rockin' Rod West, he's ready to take over after the 6 o'clock news. He's giving me the evil eye in the window there. The get lost. He's got to come in and prepare. He must prepare for his show. The extravaganza that is the Rockin' Rod Show. Have a good night. Behave yourselves. And remember, never interrupt someone doing what you said couldn't be done.
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1: 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And the double doubles. The maple syrup. 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
2: Good evening. I'm Matt Sittler. Collingwood Council's given initial approval for the purchase of a 37-acre property on 10th Line for a future multi-use rec center and other community uses. The site is close to Fisher Fields, residential neighborhoods, and commercial zones. The specific amenities have not yet been finalized, but there's a chance the building could house a satellite library and possibly a performing arts center. A news release says the land's location close to the town of the Blue Mountains and Clearview Township also creates opportunities for partnerships and shared services. The purchase price won't be released until the sale is finalized, which could take until the end of the year. Trade talks between the U.S. and Canada have been ramping up. The CBC is reporting it has info that a potential framework agreement could be presented to Donald Trump Monday, a couple of days before his latest tariffs are supposed to take effect. Meantime, there's a new report out that says if CUSMA ends, more than 200,000 jobs will be lost in the U.S. and about 100,000 here in Canada. Nearly 30,000 people have signed a petition calling for U.S. Ambassador Pete Hoekstra to be kicked out of Canada. The petition accuses him of undermining Canada-U.S. relations and interfering in Canadian politics. It also says he's normalized threats from the Trump administration to annex Canada. Green Party leader Elizabeth May will present the petition in the House of Commons this fall. And if you live deep in the country, tonight's a good night for a meteor shower. The Perseids meteor shower will see up to 50 meteors an hour streak across the night sky, with the show starting at 10 p.m. tonight and running until about 4 in the morning. The best place to view the meteors is in a dark area with no light pollution. In sports, the Jays play the Red Sox tonight. That's news and sports. Your weather forecast is next.
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Univanelli and his wild ponies. How about a shirt you can wear for a month without washing? Yeah, such a thing. I'll tell you more about that in a bit. Holly's now. Long, cool gal in that black dress. 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

0: Nah. She's got the look. 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They're supposed to do a show at the new RBC, but they canceled it. I think it's lack of ticket sales. That's too bad. Journey back there with some open arms. Rockin' Rod here. My arms are open, too. How you doing? Yeah, it's Wednesday. It's hump day. Not a bad day. Forecast and Jim Crochet coming up in a second. So you're a laundry person? Would it be nice to just leave, wear the same shirt every day so you don't have to do laundry? I know some guys that do. Do you do the old... Oh, yeah, it's good for another day. Well, apparently, there's a company coming out with a shirt that has supposedly stay odor-free for at least a month. Yeah, you can wear it every single day. Apparently, the fabric has these special ingredients like copper and silver and volcanic ash and weird couple of mystery things in there. Yeah, so he's skipping all those trips to the washer and dryer. Makes the shirt last longer. Not cheap. There's good ones anywhere from $80 to $150. Yeah, the cheaper ones are good for like 14 days or 3 days, you know. If this thing actually works, imagine saving on laundry. Well, yeah, you don't have to wash that shirt, but you still got to do the rest of your laundry, so. So, here's the question nobody's asking. After wearing the shirt for 30 days, do you really want to be the person who finds out what happens on day 31?
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2: A few clouds tonight, low near 16. Mainly sunny tomorrow with a high of 25. Sunshine continuing Friday with a high of 24, the low near 10.
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Corey Hart not surrendering. You know, I don't think I'd ever run from my problems. Mostly because it sounds like cardio. I don't like running. Trent Duran heading out to Rio. 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

0: Max 97.7, the Rhythmics. Guess who back there, too? I've got Alanis Morissette coming up after the break. If you're ever sitting outside in the evening and the skitters start getting you, they eat other people more than they eat you. Well, some skitters do prefer some people over others. It's like biting and may determine who gets the best treatment, like a buffet. Yeah, like my wife, Michelle. The skitters always go after her. I keep telling her because she's sweet. Yeah. She says, well, I need a mosquito zapper as a necklace or something. Yeah. I always thought mosquitoes liked me for my sparkling personality. It's just plain old DNA.
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4: A few clouds tonight, low near 16. Mainly sunny tomorrow with a high of 25. Sunshine continuing Friday with a high of 24, the low near 10.
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0: Rod. Kick it out. Max 97.7. Lannis Moore set there, too. It's Rock and Rod. The Platinum Blonde coming up after the break. You coming out this weekend? It's the second annual Steps for Change. 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It takes place this Saturday at Station Park in Stayner. 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Everybody's welcome. 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

0: Phil Collins and the boys of Genesis, just a misunderstanding. Rock and I back there, too. Rocking right here on a Wednesday hump day. Your forecast looking good for the rest of the week. That's coming up. Sticks, what a great track. Beer drinkers, they're going to do some myth busting about beer. Things that you think are true, but are not. I drink a lot of beer, gives you a beer belly. Not really, no. It doesn't cause bellies. You know, a combination of junk food and many calories and lazy. Like me, that gives you beer belly. Dark beers are stronger than light beers? No. Light beers are lighter in color and body. Doesn't mean dark beers have more alcohol. They all have the same alcohol. Beers should always be served ice cold. Yes, we like our beers cold in North America. Rest of Europe, no, it's room temperature for them. They say ice cold temperatures actually ruin the flavor of a good beer. Really? And draft beer gives you a hangover. I used to think about that, all the, you know, carbonation and all that stuff. Nope, drinking a lot of beer and alcohol, no matter the type, that will give you a hangover. Are you hungover? No. I'm just resting my head over here.
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2: A few clouds tonight, low near 16. Mainly sunny tomorrow with a high of 25. Sunshine continuing Friday with a high of 24, the low near 10.
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Rob and I played again last night in Toronto. Did you go? Are you one of the lucky ones? Are you one of the rich ones who got four tickets to see Rush? I saw them back in the day for like, you know, $12 a ticket, but not anymore. Oh, well. Billy Idol's heading out for a white wedding. Want to come along? All right, let's go. Max 97.7.

0: Max 97.7 Chicago. Hanging out in the park on Saturday. Tom Petty there, too. It's Rod West, your forecast. And we'll check it with the boss in just a second. Did you hear about this story? A sailboat floating down the Tacoma River turned out to be home of more than 50 cats and no humans. Not sure why or where the people were, but they came along the boat, found about 50 cats. Yeah. Animal control spent a day rescuing all the kitty cats. And no litter box to be found. I guess the whole ship became a poop deck.
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4: A few clouds tonight, low near 16. Mainly sunny tomorrow with a high of 25. Sunshine continuing Friday with a high of 24, the low near 10.
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0: 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Yeah, the hip coming up in just a second. 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Free outdoor concerts at the Collinwood Museum on St. Paul Street. I like to go there once in a while. Yeah, it runs till 8 o'clock, jazz, blues, and more. 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Tonight's movie is going to be, the kids are like this, The Lorax. That's a good movie, actually. 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